When you wait, you got to believe. And your legs are hard. When you wait, you got to believe. There was another one.

seven heavens? Big deal. I want to see the eighth heaven, tenth heaven, thousandth heaven. You know, it's like break on through the other side. It's just like going through one door. One door isn't enough. A million doors aren't enough.